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Now where do we go? 2 hours of me every Monday and Tuesday around your lunchtime, 1 till 3. 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
5: Hello, Severn Trent here. Great news. We've finished working on Ford Green Road and it's now open to traffic again, 6 weeks earlier than planned. Thanks for bearing with us. We're now moving on to Sneed Green, starting on Mornington Road and working into August. We're also in Birches Head, Burslem and Hanley. 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It's in our nature.
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Hi. How are you? I miss you. Yeah. Huh? Yeah.

that's what you need to do, then... I guess... Well, how will it work? It will. Right. I mean, it makes me really sad, but...

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5: Hello, Severn Trent here. Great news. We finished working on Ford Green Road and it's now open to traffic again, 6 weeks earlier than planned. Thanks for bearing with us. We're now moving on to Sneed Green, starting on Mornington Road and working into August. We're also in Birch's Head, Burslem and Hanley. 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
5: Hello, Severn Trent here. Great news. We finished working on Ford Green Road and it's now open to traffic again, 6 weeks earlier than planned. Thanks for bearing with us. We're now moving on to Sneed Green, starting on Mornington Road and working into August. We're also in Birches Head, Burslem and Hanley. The work will help reduce leaks and bursts and give everyone a reliable water supply in the future. It's part of the UK's wider big upgrade, improving essential infrastructure. We'll do everything we can to finish the work safely and quickly. To find out more, go to stwater.co.uk/stoke. Severn Trent. It's in our nature.
1: 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Across Stoke-on-Trent and Newcastle under Lyme. 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
1: Parts of the UK are set to swelter as temperatures climb to 38 degrees and senior firefighters warn the country's facing a national emergency due to the growing threat of wildfires. Some areas are bracing for a fifth heatwave of the summer in what's now expected to be the UK's hottest summer on record. Rare amber extreme heat warnings have been issued for swathes of the country. Those warnings will be in effect from 9 a.m. until midnight on Thursday. The so-called postcode lottery and social care underlines the need for long-term national reform. That from a coalition of charities, as analysis suggests the likelihood of not getting the right support can triple depending on which area of England someone lives in. The new Prime Minister Andy Burnham's promising to change tactics to tackle the gangs bringing migrants across the English Channel. It's after a record 230 people made the journey in a single boat in the early hours of Monday morning. And Cristiano Ronaldo has married his long-term girlfriend Georgina Rodriguez. The football legend shared an image of their rings on social media. That's the latest from Radio News Hub. I'm John Collins.
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Then tune in to Nikki T when she rewinds the weekend every Sunday between 4 and 6. She'll be playing music like this.

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5: Hello, Seven Trent here. Great news. We finished working on Ford Green Road and it's now open to traffic again, 6 weeks earlier than planned. Thanks for bearing with us. We're now moving on to Sneed Green, starting on Mornington Road and working into August. We're also in Birches Head, Burslem and Hanley. 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
1: Parts of the UK are set to swelter as temperatures climb to 38 degrees and senior firefighters warn the country's facing a national emergency due to the growing threat of wildfires. Some areas are bracing for a fifth heatwave of the summer in what's now expected to be the UK's hottest summer on record. Rare amber extreme heat warnings have been issued for swathes of the country. Those warnings will be in effect from 9 a.m. until midnight on Thursday. The so-called postcode lottery and social care underlines the need for long-term national reform. That from a coalition of charities, as analysis suggests the likelihood of not getting the right support can triple depending on which area of England someone lives in. The new Prime Minister Andy Burnham's promising to change tactics to tackle the gangs bringing migrants across the English Channel. It's after a record 230 people made the journey in a single boat in the early hours of Monday morning. And Cristiano Ronaldo has married his long-term girlfriend Georgina Rodriguez. The football legend shared an image of their rings on social media. That's the latest from Radio News Hub. I'm John Collins.
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5: Hello, Severn Trent here. Great news. We've finished working on Ford Green Road and it's now open to traffic again, 6 weeks earlier than planned. Thanks for bearing with us. We're now moving on to Sneed Green, starting on Mornington Road and working into August. We're also in Birch's Head, Burslem and Hanley. 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
1: Parts of the UK could be set to bake as temperatures hit 38 degrees Celsius. The Met Office has also revealed the UK's on course for its hottest summer on record. People with cancer are being warned to take extra precautions. Anthony Cunliffe from Macmillan.
2: We did see in June and July, through the heat waves then, a significant 300% increase in visits to our information about for cancer people during heat waves. So we do know that people are considering that they may be at higher risk.
1: 50 police chiefs are calling on the Prime Minister to use every law option to prevent the early release of PC Andrew Harper's killers. Andy Burnham said yesterday he's increasingly confident Albert Bowers and Jesse Cole won't be released. The Office actress Lucy Davis says she's been diagnosed with incurable breast cancer. The 53-year-old added she's living her life with as much fun as she can. And major retailers have sold out of solar eclipse glasses since customers travelled for miles to get their hands on a pair ahead of the best solar eclipse since last century. From Radio News Hub, I'm Frankie Hess.
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5: Hello, Severn Trent here. Great news. We finished working on Ford Green Road and it's now open to traffic again, 6 weeks earlier than planned. Thanks for bearing with us. We're now moving on to Sneed Green, starting on Mornington Road and working into August. We're also in Birches Head, Burslem and Hanley. 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It's in our nature.
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1: The government's emergency Cobra Committee will meet today in response to the extreme heat as the UK grapples with more baking hot temperatures. It's also likely to put people with cancer at further risk. That's according to Macmillan. Anthony Cunliffe is their spokesperson.
2: We may even have more heat waves this year. We know we've got another one coming up, and that may really cause a lot of kind of emotional or psychological concern for people with cancer, especially if they've heard that they're at a higher risk.
1: Lucy Davis, best known for her role as Dawn Tinsley in The Office, has announced she's been diagnosed with incurable stage 4 breast cancer. The 53-year-old says she's trying to live her life in as fun a way as she possibly can. The funeral of former Conservative Minister Anne Widdecombe will take place today. Her service will be at the Catholic Abbey. She died after allegedly being hit in the head with a hammer. 28-year-old Joshua Kerry from Rotherham is charged with her murder. And tonight's the night. Millions of us will be able to see the fullest solar eclipse for the next half a century. A number of events are taking place up and down the country, but it may be hidden by clouds for some of those in Scotland. From Radio News Hub, I'm Frankie Hairsine.
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Here is a box, a musical box, wound up and ready to play. 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Can you guess what is in it today?

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2: 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Eclipse. Morning. 7:05, Wednesday, the 12th of August, 2026, Eclipse Day. And also, it's me and Mrs. T on the Six Downs Radio Breakfast Show. Good morning to you. I hope you're well. See you on the dark side of the moon. You know, I shall just put Dark Side of the Moon on and just go. I could just drink coffee and we listen to that today, can't we? Or at least for the first 45 minutes. Anyway, morning. How are you? I'm looking up Stanley Street and there's a plethora of plane trails in the sky. You know, when they leave like a vapour trail. There's a trail of vapour trails in the sky, like crisscrossing. Looks like the Scottish flag outside in the sky above Stanley Street. Have a look. Look west, young man. You too might be able to see what I'm looking at. Yeah, looks lovely. Anyway, it's a Wednesday, so what have we got for you? Well, I got my recorder out to do the recording already disorder, but as Mrs. T's not in tomorrow, she said, pleaded with me no less, can I do a whistle? I said, are the public ready for it? She said, yeah. Also, we've got news for you. We'll be talking about that eclipse. Now you can watch it safely. We're not optometrists and we're not representatives of Jodrell Bank or anything from NASA, but we will give you some safe, strong advice. Take it or leave it, it's up to you. Plus, the weather. Is it going to be warm today? You betcha. Could be up to 35 degrees today and it's going to get warmer tomorrow. Oh my love, you're going away or you're having something planned. Next 2 days is the when it always went to do it. I tell you that for nothing. Not that I normally charge. Got me coffee on the go. Shorts and t-shirt day for Torby today, so always a good day. And all you've got to do is sit back and relax. Now there is going to be a few moon-related and eclipse-related songs, but I'm not going to start with one of them. Come on, let's get up. One of those songs where you just got to get up and nod your head. Move, walk around the kitchen, make the coffee, do your tea, do your toast, do whatever you're doing. Hue and cry, labour of love.

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5: All that you touch and all that you see.
4: And this is Pink Floyd's Eclipse.
5: All that you take.
4: Closing track from Dark Side of the Moon, because it's an eclipse tonight, you might have heard on the news.
5: All that you love and all that you...
4: Morning, Mrs. T.
6: Good morning, Mr. T.
4: You all right? Are you looking forward to having your moon shaded?
6: My retina's burned out.
4: Yeah, don't be doing that now.
6: No, I'm not going to. I'm going to use a colander. Wherever I am, I'm going to find a colander and use.
4: Is that the same as a colander?
6: Yeah, that's the same thing. Okay. Yeah. Or maybe a couple of pieces of paper, prick a pick. Yeah. I promise I won't come back with
4: a prick and a bit of paper
6: eyes.
4: So then you can watch it and the reflection through the paper onto the ground.
6: Best thing to do is probably watch you on telly, reckon?
4: Well, yeah, or speak to Paula and get a boxy camera thing that she made, yeah.
6: It's going to be cold, isn't it?
4: No.
6: It will?
4: No.
6: The temperature will drop.
4: No, well, that's the good thing about the Earth, you see. The Earth is a good heat conductor, so it's, as is the sea. So if you're at the coast... There might be a bit of a breeze, a bit of a whirlwind, you know, as the sea sucks the air out from the land and stuff like that.
6: I might have to take a Gansey with me.
4: I think you'll be fine. Do you like Dark Side of the Moon?
6: I do.
4: Like the album?
6: Do you
4: like listening to it when I put it on? Because I put it on the car, and we got like a little hard drive in the car, and it's on there permanently, isn't it? As is the other stuff. Like, it's just very relaxing music, isn't it?
6: I once worked at a pub, and we were having a wake in the pub.
4: Right.
6: And the gentleman who had died had said that through the whole wake, he wanted Dark Side of the Moon playing. Well, the wait went on for 9 hours.
4: It is one of those albums that you can just stick on and just listen to from start. As is.
6: It was really good in the background.
4: As is
6: the
4: Wish You Were Here.
6: Yeah.
4: Anyway, say good morning. It's The Breakfast Show.
6: Good morning. It's The Breakfast Show.
4: And this is the traditional start, of course. So we're going to toss today. Are we going to toss and say whether we do the Record and Marauder Disorder, or are we going to do the Whistle, or should we do them both?
6: Should we treat them? Treat their ears. Because their eyes are going to be treated later.
4: Treat your ears.
6: Treat your ears.
4: Yeah.
6: Treated.
4: Anyway, there is... there is instructions that we've been sent through on the press on how you can view the eclipse without ruining your eyes. The best thing is... To watch it indirectly. Don't ever stare at the sun. There are horrendous stories in the papers today and on the news of people who at the last solar eclipse in 1999, they went down to Cornwall. I think that was the best place to watch it last time. And they went, oh, hang on, if it's all right, if I just squint and look through my eyelashes. No, don't do it. It will hurt. And it will give you permanent damage. So, and even, you know, even if you bought glasses from a reputable store, make sure they are reputable, because there's some cowboys out there that will try to sell you some nasty stuff.
6: I've just tried to get some in Tesco's, haven't I?
4: You
6: stopped
4: did.
6: For petrol, and they've sold out.
4: Frightening.
6: Yeah.
4: I got my telescope yesterday. Can I find my sun filter? No, I can't.
6: Have you looked properly? Have you done a proper look?
4: I'm going to have another. I had a man look, I have to say. So I'll have a lady look later on, where, you know, I'll try and find them. If anybody's got a Celestrian sun filter that's going spare, let me know and I'll pop and pick it up. I just won't borrow it for tonight. Maybe you got two. A sun filter for a Celestrian computer. That'd be nice. Not computer, telescope. That's a plea that's going nowhere, isn't it? Anyway, it is 7:15, Wednesday the 12th of August. Look at us down the street. That me Scottish flag's disappeared. Me Scottish flag that was in the vapour trails.
6: Oh, it's not. I can see it.
4: Oh, can you? Okay, yeah. So if you look west, ladies and gentlemen, you'll be able to see blue skies and this white cross in the sky. Looks like a Scottish flag. We got loads coming up. Nick's going to do a whistle. I'm going to do the recorder. We've got the birthdays. We've got Rob's Record of the Week. We've got more Eclipse news. And just a great show. We've got some great music as well. AC/DC, Sparks, Soul to Soul, The McCoys, Jerry Lee Lewis. We've got loads and loads of stuff coming up live on the Six Towns Radio Breakfast Show.
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2: Better rock and roll to wake you up in the morning. AC/DC, rock and roll train. Shake the cobwebs away, won't it? Anyway, it's time for the weather. What's the weather going to be like for this total eclipse? Well, not quite total eclipse tonight, but an eclipse all the same.
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2: 92. I thought it was 96.
3: Yeah. Depends where you are.
2: Okay.
3: So anything between 92 and 98, I reckon it's going to be about, 92, 93, 94.
2: So we take an average between 92 and 98.
3: It's a lot.
2: So it'll be 96.
3: Yeah,
2: there,
3: let's
2: right?
3: do that
2: okay, then.
3: Okay,
2: we'll do that. Not around until it'll be 95.3. All right, calm down. Right, okay, so the weather today. Sunrise, sunset, Mrs. T, off you go.
3: Sunrise is at 05.44, so we've missed that.
2: Right.
3: Sunset is 2 minutes earlier than yesterday
2: yep.
3: at 20.43, so just before quarter to

0: 8.
1: There you go.
0: 9.
1: I've got a high of 33 today, and it's not going to be the warmest day of the week. That's going to be tomorrow. We've got a low overnight of 16 degrees, so it's going to be kind of warm. Now, last night was pretty breezy. We had the windows open, but the curtains were blowing.
0: It was a nice breeze.
1: They were blowing like badgers. But I rolled,
0: you got up, didn't you?
1: I rolled over in the night, and I felt you, and you were freezing, and I thought, I'm going to shut the window here. You're getting breezed upon.
0: And it I was, can self-regulate my temperature.
1: Can you?
0: Yes.
1: I heard 14, you beep. I heard you beeping.
0: Out.
1: You're like a
0: 14,
1: robot at night.
0: Foot out.
1: Beep. Beep.
0: She's cold.
1: Mrs. Peep's beeping, and one of her arms glows red when she's at an ambient temperature as well. She's like the Steve Austin from the 70s. Anyway, so we're going to have a mainly sunny day today. There's not a
0: mainly.
1: Mainly sunny day. A fully sunny day. There's not a cloud in the sky. I mean, last night around tea time, there was a few clouds gathering. Hopefully, that's not going to happen tonight because there's eclipse news. Are we going with eclipse news? Have you got eclipse news there, Mrs. T?
0: Well, we all know about it. You can't get any glasses. Watch your eyes. You're going to see the eclipse, and it might go cold. Oh, another thing, Mr. T.
1: Go on.
0: The birds will stop chirping.
1: Will they?
0: Yes, because...
1: Stop the clocks.
0: They don't know about the eclipse, right. Apparently, although
1: of course they do. It's nature. They know all about it.
0: So they will stop singing and it'll all go quiet. And then when it comes back up at sort of just past 8 o'clock, the sun...
1: So they're going to throw all hedgehogs and badgers thinking, oh, it's night. Oh, I'm going to say, no, it's
0: they
1: not.
0: They think it's day again, so they'll start... There'll be a dawn chorus at 8 p.m.
1: Will they?
0: Yep.
1: Okay. Those Pink Floyd's around, Pink Floyd fans around will like today's show because this is my background jingle whenever we're talking about the eclipse. Now, there are things that have been sent through to us about how to enjoy the eclipse without actually getting your eyes burnt as well. So, the eclipse will happen tonight at around 7 p.m. But if you get ready for it, you'll be able to see. If you're able to look at the eclipse, you're able to look at the skies. Sort of around from 6 o'clock onwards, 6 o'clock through to 9 o'clock. So it's got a good 2 or 3 hours of celestial ballet that's going to happen. And people from across Staffordshire, they're also being invited to go to events. There are events that have been organised. There's one at Keele University in partnership with the New Chapel Observatory. They've got kind of like a stargazers evening going on there at Keel, so you might be able to go there if you can. If not, then if you can, watch it from your garden, because you'll be able to see the nearest thing to a solar eclipse. Nearest thing to a total eclipse we're going to have for the 50 years. Now.
0: And then, Mr. T, are you going to be stopping up after midnight to watch the
1: Perseid meteor shower?
0: Yeah.
1: I'm getting a bit disappointed by meteor showers because I never know whether to look north, south, east, or west. You know, to get the best view. I mean, if I sit in my garden, the best view I have is to look east because that's the darkest sky. Obviously, we have a west-facing garden-ish.
0: I am going to Google how to see that.
1: Well, you just look up.
0: Best way.
1: Just look up. I mean, it's meteors
0: down,
1: are non-discriminatory, are they? So it could be, And that's what I'll have to do as well. With my neck operation, actually, I still have trouble looking up. So I'm going to have to lie down on my grass and look up as well. The last eclipse visible from the UK took place in March when, Nick?
0: 1999.
1: 2025.
0: Oh.
1: It was the last eclipse visible. It was only a partial eclipse. Please do it safely if you're going to view this one by using approved viewing equipment and follow guidance provided by experts. Now, I've got a telescope, but it's pretty useless because I can't find my sun filter. I've got sun filters which has to fit on the front and on the back.
0: I'm annoyed at that.
1: I know they're in the garage somewhere, but I can't find... I put them safely in a tin.
0: No,
1: I've got a tin somewhere. You know, I keep everything. I don't throw anything away. So you know it's there somewhere.
0: We've got Poppy and Lola later. Why don't they play hide and seek and they can seek what you find?
1: Because they might find some like nasty things in my garage. there's scalpels and chisels and screwdrivers and stuff. Come on, get your mind out the gutter. Blinking ink. We've been looking around the shops and we've been looking for anybody that's actually selling eclipse glasses at the moment. They're like those disposable 3D glasses you can get, but they're very, very thick, like welder's goggles.
0: You know what this is like?
1: Go on.
0: This is like on November the 30th when you think, flipping heck, I haven't got an advent calendar.
1: Yeah.
0: And you go to try and find one and you can't. They're all gone.
1: No, you can. That's the thing. And on the 5th of December, you can get one for about £1 because they're giving
0: them
1: away.
0: And then you eat five chocolate toilets all at once.
1: Yeah, you can. It's a bit like trying to find toilet paper and pasta during COVID, isn't it?
0: Yeah, right.
1: If anybody knows of anywhere that's selling solar eclipse glasses,
0: genuine ones,
1: not fakes and knockoffs, then do let us know and we'll pass it on. Apparently, Jodrell Bank had some yesterday, sold out within half an hour, as did a news agency in Alsager, sold out. But maybe you know somewhere that's selling them. And a lot of news agents are putting signs in the window saying we have sold out of solar glasses, solar eclipse glasses. I'm surprised the newspaper hasn't given some away for free. They usually do that, don't they?
0: Yeah.
1: A free giveaway, but you never know. I don't want no fly guy. I just want a shy guy. Diana King. That's what I want, yeah. Shy guy. You know what I want, yeah. More after this, including Mrs. T's Wet Wednesday Whistle on a Wednesday. And I might even get the recorder out and double treat you. You never know. It is 7:30, though, on Wednesday the 12th of August 2026 on what's going to be a lovely day here in Stoke-on-Trent, Newcastle-under-Lyme and beyond.

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2: 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We love you, Stokies.

from the brilliant album Scoundrel Days. If you haven't heard it, avail yourself of it immediately. What a great album, start to finish, great songs. I've Been Losing You, playing that for James. Morning, James, and the ladies. He does love a bit of a hard as our James.

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1: Good luck to our local teams who are taking part in sporting events this weekend, including Stoke, who, guess who they've got at home?
2: Vale.
1: It's kind of one of those rival games where there always seems to be a
2: derby.
1: Bants between the fans.
2: Wolves.
1: Swansea.
2: Oh,
1: yeah,
2: right.
1: Yeah, Swansea coming up to Stoke on Saturday, and Vale are off to Oldham Athletic.
2: Right.
1: So good luck and a good, hopefully a good start to the season and to our local teams. So maybe Kidderminster Athletic, Leek Town, Mack Town, you know, Crewe Alexander, anybody who's taking part in the opening games of the season or carrying on with the season this weekend, good luck to you. Hope you do all right. Got a story here about a golfer who hit Britain's, well, believed to be the longest hole-in-one ever scored. He scored a hole-in-one. Now, I've only ever had one hole-in-one. It was on the 15th at Wolstanton, which was about 168, 170 yards at the time.
2: You say only. I mean, surely that's a feat in itself.
1: Well, it is, yeah. This man's hit a hole-in-one 411 yards. Matt Vigas, 32, teed off on the third hole and couldn't find his ball when he got to the green. After searching the fairway, he checked the hole and found it to be nestled at the bottom of the hole.
2: No.
1: I just froze. My mates ran over and all belly slammed me and high-fived. The Albatross at Great Bar Golf Club in the Walsall in the West Midlands beats the old British record of 408 yards set at Littleston Golf Club in Kent.
2: They did what to him? They belly slapped him.
1: You know, belly, you know, like jumped up and went woohoo, and belly, you know, like jumped up and like slammed bellies together. You
2: dear
1: know,
2: me.
1: In
2: dear
1: some
2: me.
1: Sort, some sort of you know, ritual. I don't know. So yeah, so well done. I mean, 411. I mean, the ground at the moment is so hard.
2: It'll just bounce.
1: Yeah, I mean, you can, you know, if you hit a pitching wedge, you know, 120 yards, for instance. And then had 10 yards every club. Blah, blah, blah. So you hit 7, 950, 6, 60, you know, blah, blah, et cetera, et cetera. You can probably add at least 20 yards on with the ground bouncing as it is, because the ground's just not stopping the ball. You know, the ball doesn't come down and stop. It goes boing, boing.
2: So golf works in yards, yeah?
1: Yeah.
2: And is it 3 feet to a yard?
1: Yeah, a little bit, yeah.
2: That's quite a long way, then.
1: Give or take, yeah.
2: Oh, a yard's roughly a metre, isn't it?
1: To hit a ball 411 yards, I mean, you can... most golfers around my ability would hit the ball between 200 and 300 yards. I know that's
2: 411 is a lot.
1: That's 100 yards difference, but give or take, you know, that much, you know, you will hit that ball. But yeah, with the bounce and the bounce and the bounce, and a very, you know, and round here, I mean, this is happening in the West Midlands at Great Bar, which is just down the road, really, 40 miles down the road. It is, you know, it's a feat in itself, because it's just gone boing, boing, boing, boing, and kept going, and it's gone into the hole.
2: Excellent.
1: That's a bit of a coincidence, and there's a lot of luck involved, but yeah, well done holding one there. And once again, good luck to all our local teams taking part in sporting events this weekend. A bit more music, and then after the ads we've got, Nicky's Wet Wednesday Whistle on a Wednesday.
2: Yes.
1: Yeah, it sounds a bit weird. Have you got it all lined up and you're ready?
2: I'm ready. I think it's really easy today.
1: Do you?
2: Yeah.
1: Okay.
2: Dead easy.
1: Shall I do a recorder as well? We do it. Give them a 2-for-1.
2: Yeah. At the same time.
1: At the same. No, we can't do it at the same time. That would be hideous, wouldn't it? Something for the

0: proud to be the voice of your community since 2010. 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
5: Hello, Seven Trent here. Great news. We finished working on Ford Green Road and it's now open to traffic again, 6 weeks earlier than planned. Thanks for bearing with us. We're now moving on to Sneed Green, starting on Mornington Road and working into August. 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
1: 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Across Stoke-on-Trent and Newcastle under Lyme. 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

0: Soul to Soul, Get a Life. No, I'm not saying to you, get a life. I'm saying that's what the song's called. Don't be fooled. They're not as street as all that. They've all got big houses in West London costing millions and millions of pounds. Honestly. Street. They're not street. Soul to Soul on street. One of them's even got an MBE.
1: They were street.
0: They had a clothing empire. They were quite rich at the time. Anyway.
1: Good for them.
0: I don't know if it was Soul or Soul I bumped into, but I bumped into one of them, and he was a well-spoken gentleman.
1: Mm-hmm.
0: He wasn't like All Saints Road, Notting Hill and all that, like they pretended to
1: Big
0: be.
1: Big chappy, isn't he?
0: Yeah. Soul. I think he was Soul. I can't remember what his name was now.
1: Or he could have been two.
0: Yeah, he could have been two, yeah. There was Soul, there was two, and there was Soul. And one of them had something to do with Alexander Burke, and I can't remember quite which one it was, but there you go. Anyway, it's time for Nicky's Wet Wednesday Whistle on a Wednesday. You've thrown me now.
1: Sorry.
0: Yeah. Nicky's going to whistle a tune. All you've got to do is guess what it is. As you sweep the room, imagine that the room is someone that you... It's going to annoy me now.
1: What is?
0: I can't remember what his name is. DJ, what's his name?
1: Jazzy Jeff. No. We're thinking.
0: I'm Googling. I'm Googling. They're still touring and doing bits and bobs, but they formed in London. His real name is Simon Law, but Jazzy Q.
1: Jazzy B. Jazzy B.
0: Yeah, but well, he's changed his name to Jazzy Q, and I don't know why, so I'm going to have to look that one up, yeah. Formed in 1988 from a sound system that they set up in West London. There you go, told you, something like that. Anyway, I'll find out a bit more about that. I'll read up about that one, and then... brass members include Karen Wheeler and Kim Mazzell and a few other well-known names in the soul singing world. But Nicky's going to do us a whistle now. She's going to whistle a song. All you've got to do is tell us what it is. Get in touch with us on any means, any way, shape or form, WhatsApp, text, blah, blah, blah, etc., etc. Instagram, Tiki-Toki, Clipper, anything like that. And send us a message. And if your guess is right, then you'll get in the draw. And we've got some Six Downs Radio goodies that are whisking their way. They have been dispatched. They're on the way to the studio now.
1: I think they're stuck in the Strait of Hormuz.
0: No,
1: at the
0: mate, well, I don't know. They may be coming from somewhere over in the east. You never know. So Nick's going to whistle a tune. All you've got to do is tell us what it is. The easiest way to get in touch with us is get on the app on your phone. If you haven't got it, download it. It's free. You can listen to Six Downs Radio wherever you go. You can listen to shows that you want to listen to again. For instance, Lee's show last night or my rock show last night. You can go on there and listen to them again at your leisure. But if you know what this is, you get yourself in the draw for the Six Downs goodies.
1: Count me in.
0: In 3, 2, 1.
1: Start again.
0: Do you know what? A bit.

0: Yeah. Oh, she's going. She's carrying on. Sorry.
1: It was just the start.
0: Is it?
1: That went wrong. The rest was fine.
0: You should have started off down here.
1: I never know where I'm going to start or, what level. It's like,
0: kind of like that, yeah. Okay, well, ladies and gentlemen, tonight...
1: Emma's got it already.
0: Has she?
1: She has.
0: It is Eclipse time tonight. We have had a text through to say where you can get Eclipse glasses. All that you touch and all that you see. Text comes in from Craig who says, taste. Every shop I've tried in Kidsgrove hasn't got any. So, thanks for that.
1: Oh.
0: So, don't try any shops in Kidsgrove, because at the moment, Kidsgrove seems to be out of glasses.
1: I wouldn't mind, but we all knew about this. Well, it's been around since the 1700s
0: I imagine Copernicus predicted this back in the day.
1: Why do we leave things to the last minute?
0: We just do, don't we? And the amount of Facebook pleas there are. I've left it a bit late, but my son wants to watch. Yeah, we all do, Doug. Get a grip, anyway.
1: Mr. Brooks has got the correct answer as well, Mr. T.
0: Okay.
1: Yes.
0: Well, it doesn't surprise me. Lee's a bit of a musical thesaurus, as we are.
1: Yeah, okay, there you go. Two right answers in the drawer.
0: What we're going to do is, in about half an hour's time, is I'm going to get my recorder. I've got my recorder out now. I'm going to play you a tune and give you a second chance to get in the draw for £6 goodies. Lee's a presenter here. He can't have goodies, isn't he? I'm going to give him goodies anyway, to promote his breakfast show.
1: Emma deserves like a free holiday for everything she gets right. Have we got any of those to give
0: free
1: away?
0: Free holidays? Yeah. I don't know.
1: No.
0: Anyway, Emma hasn't let us know after she went. She had major surgery the other day, and she hasn't let us know she's going on. So do let us know. I hope everything's all right, Em. We'll have a bit of song just for you. Ali and AJ. Also playing this for our friend in Dundee.

0: across Stoke-on-Trent and Newcastle-under-Lyme, on DAB, online and on mobile. 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
1: The Prime Minister will chair a COBRA meeting over the extreme temperatures today. Firefighters, farmers and NHS staff are all facing challenges due to the weather. 50 police chiefs are calling on the Prime Minister to use every lawful option to prevent the early release of PC Andrew Harper's killers. Andy Burnham said yesterday he's increasingly confident Albert Bowers and Jesse Cole won't be released. Some schoolchildren eligible for free school meals from September could miss out because their parents don't know they are. More than 500,000 extra children will come under the widened eligibility announced in June. And solar eclipse glasses have sold out ahead of the event, with customers reportedly travelling miles to get them. It's been a real scramble for some, as this man knows only too well.
2: I did try a couple of opticians, you know, were near where I was living. They kind of just looked at me, oh no, sorry. I would have thought that that would have been an ideal thing for them to sell. I'm still hoping to be able to get some somewhere, you know, but my hopes are running out.
1: The eclipse will begin just after 6 p.m. and it'll peak at slightly different times across the country. From Radio News Hub, I'm Frankie Hairsign.
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4: 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Here's Jacqueline Young, a lawyer for Fair Pay UK.
5: We're bringing equal pay claims against the UK's biggest supermarkets. 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

0: Have I gone mad? Or am I building crew singing Acapulco in my Pennine Suites? Four Tops, fun in Acapulco. It's just after 8 o'clock, 7 minutes past 8. In fact, Wednesday the 12th of August 2026. If you are keeping an eye on the weather, it's going to be a gong just dun to dun. 33 or 34 degrees, in fact, a little bit hotter in places. Yeah, this comes amid news of a lad of only 11 that's been arrested in South Staffordshire for starting fires on Cannock Chase and around the...
1: I'm shaking my head.
0: Yeah, it's crazy, isn't it?
1: Mr. T.
0: Go on, Doc.
1: We have had a request from Emma.
0: All right, okay, morning, Em.
1: So she has answered how she is. She says she's doing good. She can't eat properly. She can't eat solid foods at the moment. She's sick of mashed potato.
0: Good. Not good that she's poorly. Good that she's eating.
1: No, she's not poorly, but she wants something more than mash.
0: Aww.
1: So any suggestions on what she can eat that she doesn't have to chew
0: at
1: all?
0: Do you know what, Emma? Well, I'm going to put this out there. It might not go down and it might not be a popular, you know, choice, but in fact, I'm going to give you the jingle as well. Come on, baby, work the meat. A few years ago, we were in the States, we discovered Idaho Instant Mash. Now, if you go to your smash section in Tesco or Asda, wherever you shop, where you find instant potato, Idaho. And Idaho do a butter... A potato.
1: They do
0: a cheesy potato. They do a garlic potato. Honestly, if you put it next to normal mashed potato, you wouldn't know.
1: It's lovely.
0: It is fantastic, and it's always nice to have in your cupboard. So Idaho,
1: bit of southern gravy. You know,
0: I'm not getting paid by the good people at Idaho Instant Mash, and some might be going, oh, for mash get smashed. You know, some people might be. It's a bit like that.
1: It's a step up.
0: But it is. And it's not expensive. It's like less than £1 probably a packet.
1: Yep.
0: And you get a big packet that'll serve you great. Now, what you want to do then is get some sausages with the consistency of a hot dog sausage. You know, something that'll almost melt in the mouth. You don't have to chew. Because then you've got yourself a meaty taste. And put a bit of gravy on it that'll disguise the taste of the hot dog sausage. And you've got sausages and gravy. And you're kind of varying your diet somewhat, aren't you?
1: One of my go-to foods when you can only have something, you know, soft.
0: Yeah.
1: A tin of rice pudding.
0: A tin of
1: rice pudding. Very nice.
0: Or them little jellies with bits of fruit in. Oh, yeah.
1: Yeah. You can even get the ones with them bubbly things in now. Bubbles.
0: With, like,
1: pop.
0: Tea bubbles in.
1: Nice.
0: Yeah, there you go. So, Well done, Al. I'm glad you're on the mend. Well, at least you're eating potatoes. I mean, I think, you know, you'll be able to get in your bikini and stuff like that as well, won't you, Sam? One of them. Anyway, well done. Get well soon, Em. Yeah, we're wishing you all the very best here. Now, I've got a little quiz for Mrs. T.
1: Oh.
0: All about the eclipse. Play along at home. It's just 10 easy questions, quick fire questions. You've only got a minute to answer all these, okay? So the timer is on. Oh, 10 questions. Are you ready?
1: I am.
0: Okay. What type of eclipse occurs when the moon passes directly between the Earth and the sun?
1: Solar eclipse.
0: That's right, 1-0. What's the darkest, innermost part of the shadow cast by the moon or Earth called?
1: The umbra.
0: It is called the umbra. During a total eclipse, a total solar eclipse, what part of the sun's atmosphere becomes visible to the naked eye?
1: What type of the sun?
0: During
1: atmosphere?
0: A total solar eclipse, what part of the sun's atmosphere becomes visible to the
1: corona?
0: It is the corona. What phase must the moon be in for a lunar eclipse to occur?
1: A full moon.
0: It is a full moon.
1: God, I'm good.
0: What is the name of the optical phenomenon where points of sunlight shine through the moon's valleys just before totality?
1: St. Elmo's fire?
0: Bailey's beads. Approximately how often do solar eclipses occur somewhere on Earth each year?
1: Once a year.
0: 2 to 5 times a year.
1: Okay.
0: And what does the moon often look reddish? Why does the moon often look reddish or orange during a total lunar eclipse?
1: Because of Mars.
0: Earth's atmosphere bends or scatters sunlight, filtering out blue light and projecting red light onto the moon. What type of solar eclipse occurs when the moon is too far from Earth to completely cover the sun, leaving a ring of fire?
1: Oh, let's go a partial eclipse.
0: An annular eclipse. And true or false, is it safe to look directly
1: at... You're losing
0: me. True or false, is it safe to look directly at a lunar eclipse without
1: absolutely
0: eye protection?
1: Absolutely not.
0: It's true. A lunar eclipse only reflects dim sunlight, unlike dangerous solar eclipses. And the last one... What is the maximum approximate duration when the totality phase of a solar eclipse can last in any single location?
1: 1 minute.
0: 7.5 minutes.
1: Stop getting eclipses wrong.
0: I worked out you got 6 out of 10 then.
1: Thank you.
0: That's not so bad, is it?
1: No.
0: Keep your answers coming in for Mrs. T's Wet Wednesday Whistle on a Wednesday. We've had a few correct guesses. And give us the first bit again, Mrs. T.

0: across Stoke-on-Trent, Newcastle-under-Lyme and beyond. 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

0: Ozzy Osbourne, Bark of the Moon, from 1985. Jakey Lee on guitar duties there.
1: Finland, Finland, Finland, the country where I want to be, pony trekking or camping.
0: Thought I'd calm you down a little bit after Bark of the Moon, you know.
1: TV.
0: It's a very, very heavy song, that is, for the breakfast show. But it's moon-related, and we've got some moon-related songs because there's an eclipse tonight. Now, whether you'll be able to see an eclipse in Finland, I don't know.
1: Russia.
0: But apparently there's a total eclipse in Iceland and a total eclipse in Spain, and we're kind of missing out. It must be something to do with the curvature of the Earth or something
2: speed.
0: Like that.
2: Yeah. We're not missing out. We've just not got 100%.
0: We've just not got the 100% one.
1: Finland, Finland, Finland. The country where I want to be, eating breakfast or dinner.
0: There you go. It's calming us down a little bit now. Are you calm? Are you a little bit calm? Because I was like rocking around the studio when we were playing Bark at the Moon there, because I do like a bit of Ozzy.
2: You did? You rocked
0: around. I think I saw him on that tour two or three times. At the Hammersmith Odeon, saw him at Manchester, saw him at Kentish Town.
1: Second to Belgium.
0: And then, of course, That was when he was playing gigs like Kentish Town and Hammersmith Odeon and Manchester Apollo and getting, you know, like 1,000 people there, because he was just Ozzy Osbourne, the drunk who'd left Black Sabbath, and that was it, and he was out of favour. And of course, years later, he could have sold out the Millennium Stadium, couldn't he, 1,000 times over, because he became a bit of a national icon. But when I liked him, he was my Ozzy Osbourne. That's all I'm saying.
2: Our Sam's very clever and very mathematical.
0: Well, he's a bit like you in the morning, Sam, by the way. He can be a little bit dipsy at times, can't he?
2: He can, but, you know, that's what we love about him. He says the average of 92%

0: and 98% is 95%, so Mum was right.
1: You didn't say 95%.
0: I didn't, but don't tell him that.
1: You said 92%.
0: I know. Anyway. But anyway, there you go.
1: So what are we talking about next, Mrs. T?
0: Boy George.
1: All right.
0: He's going deaf.
1: He's going what?
0: Deaf.
1: See what I did there. Might be a relief for all of us if he does, but what's going on? I mean, I don't wish deafness upon anybody, but what's wrong? What's happening with the O'Dowdster?
0: He's actually saying that this was done on purpose. I mean, he's very, very outspoken, as you know. I follow him on Twitter.
1: On a dolphin?
0: He's really outspoken. So he says he needs to see an ear specialist after claiming one of the shows that he did was sabotaged by sound engineers. Yeah. He believes they cranked up the volume in his ears at a gig in in Frankfurt at the weekend.
1: Okay.
0: He posted a furious statement on X all about it, and then he ended up deleting it.
1: Did it? Grr.
0: So fans grabbed the post and shared it online, with Boy George writing, "In Frankfurt, the big boys on the monitors on stage decided to sabotage my performance. The in-ear monitors were so loud, I could barely hear my voice. And when I asked them 3 times to turn it down, they just turned it up. I've been doing this for a very long time and I know the stink of sabotage. I will need to see my ear doctor, in London as my ears are shot. Why a sad night, thanks to the crowd for booing." During the show, he complained he couldn't hear singing this song. He says it's so loud, it was sabotaged. And there you go, he's a bit upset, old Boy George.
1: Boy George was heard to say... And I know that because, well, you're meeting some of your friends, aren't you? You're meeting some ex-work colleagues later on today. And it was at one of those gigs. It was one of those meetings previously. In fact, it was about, oh, God, I'm going to say 8-9 years ago now. Well, we met at a club in Liverpool where one of them was having a bit of a farewell party when he was going to emigrate. Was it Mark, was it?
0: Yeah, gone to Mark. New Zealand.
1: And it was at this club where he got a disco and he got a bit of a live band on. And all your ex-colleagues were there and their other halves, and I went along as your plus one. It's a miracle. And it was so loud that the following morning in this lovely club, I mean, lovely, it was not old working men's club, but it was a lovely place, you know, very friendly and everything like that. But the next morning, I woke up and all I could hear was...
0: You've said this a few times.
1: I had that for years, and I occasionally still get it now. Bit of tinnitus, and I reckon, well, I know it was from that... The loudness of that, absolutely, yeah. I mean, I've been to see AC/DC and Kiss and you know, like Motörhead, Metallica, all those big, loud bands that, you know, traditionally, oh, we're the loudest band in the world. And you come away, and for a day or two, you think, oh, yeah, that did hurt my ears. And then it goes. Then it goes. But that disco, that band at that club, I'm sure did irreparable damage to my ears.
0: Northerners for you, eh?
1: Northerners, tell you that for nothing, right?
0: But yeah, Boy George is suffering at the moment and moaning about it, but then he deleted
1: Or is he doing a bit of a Katie Price in that he's not been in the news for about 5 to 10 minutes, so he needs to put something out there?
0: Quite possibly.
1: There.
0: Maybe after the break or whatever's coming up, Mr. T, I'm going to talk to you about Bonnie Tyler.
1: Oh.
0: Because there's a story about her as well. It's actually quite amusing.
1: Total eclipse of the heart. See, we could line all this up, you see.
0: Yeah,
1: it's we don't just throw the show together. Let's have some Justin Timberlake. He's gonna rock your body. You got any requests? You got any say? Anything you want to pass on? Maybe something free for the kids to do this summer holiday, because it is the summer holidays, and the kids have got, you know, mum and dad, I'm bored. There might be something that you know about that's free, or something that doesn't cost a lot of money that the kids can do, and you want to pass it on. Let us know here at the studio, and I will pass it on to the Stoke-on-Trent, Newcastle, under Lyme and beyond area.

0: You feeling me? Let's do something. Let's make a bet. Cause
1: Hi, this is Johnny F.
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4: Good evening. This is the Intergalactic Operator. Can I help you?
5: Yes. I'm trying to reach Flight Commander P.R. Johnson on Mars Flight 247.
4: Very well. Hold on, please. You're through.
5: Thank you, Operator.

0: Raw Band and Clouds Across the Moon. Loads of people texting in saying they haven't heard that for ages. Yeah, it is one of them, isn't it?
1: Great song.
0: Yeah. It is 20 to 9, goodness me. Wednesday, the 12th of August, 2026. Looking out at over Stanley Street, blue sky, a little bit of wispy cloud or plain trails, vapour trails in the sky, creating a bit of whiteness, but it's going to be clear all day today. I don't know if it's the Met Office just having a laugh and acting the goat here, but they've said there could be a little bit of cloud around 6 o'clock tonight. Creeping into Stoke-on-Trent, Newcastle underline, but at around 7 o'clock they've gone back to no clouds at all, so I think they just might be acting the goat a bit. I don't know, can they act the goat at the weather centre, or can they play jokes on us?
1: Well, if your name's Michael Fish, you can get things wrong.
0: Ode Fishy, bless him. Yeah, it's going to be a high of 34 degrees today, and maybe even hotter tomorrow as well, and then it drops at the weekend quite dramatically, actually, by 10 degrees just overnight, just like that. We're going to have a low overnight of 15 degrees tonight. It's going to be like a warm, muggy night with a very gentle breeze compared to last night. It was a bit breezy last night, but a gentle breeze tonight. Nothing much more than that, anyway. Total eclipse of the heart. See, we're not just throwing songs at you here today. It's a carefully planned and well-oiled operation, this breakfast show malarkey. Mm-hmm. Why am I playing Bonnie Tyler, Mrs. T?
1: Because I've got an amusing story about the lovely late, great Bonnie Tyler.
0: Okay. Yeah.
1: So it's to do with Alex Jones, the Once Show host,
0: yes,
1: meeting Bonnie Tyler, right. And she went to her house.
0: Because they're both Welsh, of course, aren't they? In the Mumbles.
1: The Mumbles.
0: Big up the Mumbles massive. Kev's contacted us, by the way. Kev's from Newport, just down the road from there, a few miles down the road anyway. Kev says his son Dan has been tackling, he's been in the fire service, he's been tackling a lot of wildfires that have been happening in and around this area at the moment. You can see them, and the smoke's in the air and stuff like that, and he sent me some photographs. And he's just down the road from there. Now, of all the times we've been to South Wales, very recently we have not gone to Mumbles because there's the most fantastic ice cream shop there,
1: Joe's?
0: Isn't there? Joe's Ice Cream. Why don't we ever, as we're down in South Wales and we're only down the road from Joe's, why don't we go to Joe's?
1: I'll get on it.
0: All right, okay.
1: I'll make a plan.
0: All right,
1: I'll get on it.
0: Okay, Joe's Ice Cream. They make ice cream with like a condensed milk flavour. It's very rich, very creamy ice cream. It's gorgeous.
1: It was very nice, yeah.
0: Anyway, off we go.
1: No problem at all. So, when Alex met Bonnie, she said she was just lovely. She added, way before the One Show, I went to interview her in her house in Swansea.
0: Okay.
1: So that's close, isn't
0: it? Yeah, just down the road from
1: she used to
0: Gower
1: live
0: Peninsula.
1: In a beautiful house overlooking the sea. I rang the doorbell and she went, hiya, love, come in. Just watch there because the dogs peed all over the hall. Okay,
0: It's standard entry procedure. Yep. Yeah, okay.
1: She says, hang on a minute, stay where you are. So she went to get a tea towel from the kitchen. This is old Bonnie Tyler.
0: Yeah.
1: Popped it on the floor, sort of stood on it and went, there you are, lovely.
0: Don't do
1: the voice. Did you
0: like my little Welsh accent? I really didn't. Don't do the voice.
1: And then half an hour later, Alex goes on to say, we went to have a cup of tea in the kitchen and she used the same tea towel. I think she'd just forgotten to wipe the mugs, but that's why we love her. There you go. Can you believe that story? I believe Alex.
0: I'm going to just stop Bonnie Tyler for just a second. Now this, you started with, I've got an amusing story about Bonnie Tyler. And then you went on to say that she mopped up some dog pee with a tea towel and then went on to dry some cups with the very same tea towel without washing it.
1: Yes.
0: And served someone a cup of tea.
1: She did. She was having a moment.
0: That's disgusting. That's not a funny story. That's ridiculously nasty.
1: It just goes to show she's very down to earth.
0: Literally down to earth. I mean, you don't get much more down to earth than the No.
1: She's not a diva, basically.
0: Oh.
1: She doesn't have servants mopping up a dog wee-wee or anything like that.
0: It's just a bit nasty, that is. Now, I don't know where to look.
1: Are you a bit shocked?
0: Well, a little bit.
1: Sorry. Anyway, R.I.P. Bonnie.
0: Yeah, bless her. All right, let's have some music.

0: 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Proud to be the voice of your community since 2010. 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
5: Hello, Severn Trent here. Great news. We've finished working on Ford Green Road and it's now open to traffic again, 6 weeks earlier than planned. Thanks for bearing with us. We're now moving on to Sneed Green, starting on Mornington Road and working into August. 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

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It's coming up to 5 to 9 on Wednesday the 12th of August 2026. Good morning, it's the Toby's Breakfast Show live here on Six Downs Radio. Me and Mrs. T in the house. Thanks everybody who's had a little go on Nikki's Wet Wednesday whistle on a Wednesday. She's going to give us another little go now. If you know what this is, if you know what she's whistling, get yourself in the draw by sending in a correct answer, if you know what this song is. And you're going to the draw for the Six Downs Radio goodies. Mrs. T in 3, 2, 1.

0: Thank you.
1: Now, a story about a lady who won the lottery in the newspaper. You might think it's a little unusual. Maybe not. I mean, people win the lottery all the time, don't they? A lottery player whose £12 million winning ticket was thrown in the bin will still scoop the cash if no one else claims it.
0: Oh.
1: Mum of two, Kath Main, says a Londis shopkeeper threw it away after it failed to register on the draw checking machine.
0: Oh, I hate it when that happens.
1: Why? Has it happened to you?
0: Well, I've never done a winning ticket, but yeah. When I used to do the lottery, you'd go to Tesco's or other shops are available and you'd give them like a bunch of tickets that's been in your purse for a while and they'd scan them.
1: No.
0: And they literally just throw them
1: in
0: the bin.
1: Do you ever think that one of those tickets could have been a winner? Or they've gone, beep, oh, 50,000, no. And just put it to one side and then claimed it themselves.
0: Well, is that what this story is about?
1: Here we go. Mum of two said the London shopkeeper threw it away after it failed to register and the draw checking machine. She later read in a newspaper that the jackpot win was in her area had not been claimed and the numbers matched hers. The operators now have concluded an investigation into the incident in Abercynon in South Wales. Abercynon. The rugby club secretary will get a fortune if there is no other claim before December the 3rd. Kath says she feels sick all the time and she endures an agonising wait with husband Marcus.
0: You would?
1: The company said an investigation we conduct is designed to ensure any claim is for the right ticket holder. We are then able, with our discretion, to pay the player once the claim period has expired, which is 180 days. It then goes on to say that she has to wait for that 180 days.
0: Till December the 3rd.
1: And there's she's obviously got proof that she bought the tickets and proof that she went and had it checked. So, you know, and proof that the shopkeeper threw it away. So there you go. A US Powerball jackpot is, goodness me.
0: Go on.
1: How much? £503 million.
0: Oh, my word.
1: Yes, the first time a UK lottery prize has passed the £500 million mark. Wow. Tickets must be bought before 11:55.
0: You know that Londis man or lady?
1: Yeah.
0: I wonder if they ripped it up or just put it in the bin. And if they did just put it in the bin and then they subsequently found out...
1: Being a landfill somewhere.
0: Oh, you'd be going searching, wouldn't you? For 12 million, I don't mind how mucky I get.
1: What's coming up after the 9 o'clock news? Rob's record of the week, the birthdays and the answer to Nicky's Wet Wednesday whistle.
2: Worldwide to infinity, you know the roof on fire. We gon' boogie, oogie, oogie, jiggle, wiggle, and dance like the roof on fire. We gon' drink drinks and take shots until we fall out like the roof on fire. Now, baby, get my booty naked, take off all your clothes and light the roof on fire. Tell them, baby, baby, baby, baby, baby, baby, baby, baby, baby, baby, baby, I'm on fire. I tell them, baby, baby, baby, baby, baby, baby, baby, baby, baby, baby, baby, I'm a fireball.

0: The government's emergency Cobra Committee will meet today in response to the extreme heat as the UK grapples with more baking hot temperatures. It could hit up to 38 Celsius tomorrow as senior firefighters warn the country faces a national emergency over wildfires. Tonight's the night millions of us will be able to see the fullest solar eclipse for the next half a century. We're being told not to look at it without specialist glasses, but many retailers are sold out.
1: The queue moved down really slowly. On the website it said, hey, you can get 5 per person. And then they came around and they were saying, no, just 1 per person. We're almost certainly going to sell out. So there was people there joining the queue that had no chance of getting any glasses at all. So I got a pair.
0: Andy Burnham says he wouldn't forgive himself if he didn't try to lessen the pain of PC Andrew Harper's family. He added he's doing all he can to stop his killers being released from prison as part of the early release scheme. And British sprinter Romel Glave is officially the fastest man in Europe. He took the 100-metre gold at the European Athletics Championships in Birmingham last night. Fellow British athlete Jeremiah Azu finished in the silver medal position. From Radio News Hub, I'm Frankie Hersine.
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5: It is 3 minutes past nine. I don't know why I'm there. A little bit of a technical glitch there on the 600 Radio Breakfast Show. Do apologise. We had to cut Teddy Swims a bit short because he kind of replaced the news, and I don't know why. But then, never mind. We're back on schedule. It's time for Rob's Record of the Week. Good morning to you, Rob. Good morning, Rob Swims and family and everybody else in and around Stoke-on-Trent. Got a classic for you today. I mean, Rob's chosen a busted song this week. Well, he hasn't. We had to go to the archives, and then when he sent the song in, you know how it works. Anyway, good morning with you, Rob. We will still be honouring and homaging you every day just after 9 o'clock because people look forward to your songs of the week. So thank you very much for sending in the one you did this week. We may well use that for next week as well. You tell us what it is, Rob, and I'll play it. It is just gone, 4 minutes past nine, Wednesday the 12th of August. A beautiful blue sky day with just vapour trails from aeroplanes in the sky. It's going to be a lovely day today, and we're going to have a lovely view of the eclipse. Hopefully, touch wood, around 7 o'clock tonight.
6: I'm Glenn and Nicky. It's your pal Rob from Blyfish. I hope that you are both well. It was my song of the week. It's Busted. That's from Angry School 4. Enjoy me nuts!

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0: Bit of Savage Garden. To the moon and back. See what we did? We're keeping it a moon theme going on with the eclipse tonight. 30 minutes past nine. Wednesday, the 12th of August, 2026. Good morning. It's the Torby's Breakfast Show live here on Six Towns Radio. With me and Mrs. T.
1: You said it right as well, Mr. T. You actually said Savage Garden.
0: Savage rather than cabbage.
1: Yep.
0: Yeah, I know. I'm kind of growing up.
1: You're growing up.
0: Yeah, I'm sort of nearly 40 now, so I feel like I've got to grow up and that. So anyway, we've got a problem. Mrs. T.
1: Mr. T. Dear Torby, here is today's problem.
0: Yeah.
1: For more than a decade, I've been seeing the same lady. She doesn't see a future with me beyond our appointments. That's all I'll say. I'm 31. I live at home with my parents, which suits my wallet, as I recently lost my job as a warehouse supervisor due to the company downsizing.
0: Right.
1: In my late teens, I was desperate to meet a lady, and I found this one online.
0: Okay.
1: That first meeting set off a connection that's lasted ever since.
0: Right.
1: I've seen other people over the years, but she has always been the special one for me.
0: Okay.
1: Whenever my parents go on holiday, I invite her over for dinner.
0: Yeah.
1: I don't do that with anybody else. Lately, my feelings for her have deepened, and I think I'm falling in love with her. I finally plucked up the courage to ask if we could have a real relationship, but she gently insisted on keeping things strictly professional. Now, being unemployed and broke, I can't afford this anymore. The thought of being alone terrifies me, and the idea of approaching a stranger feels impossible.
0: Right.
1: I'm lost. I'm facing a future without the one person I've really connected with. Please help me, Torby.
0: Okay. This is, as Oedipus would say, a mother and son fatuation situation, because he's met this woman through appointment, so she's a doctor, or she's a nurse, or a practitioner, or a therapist, or something like that. And he can't keep paying for these appointments. So she could be a private therapist, she could be an acupuncturist, or something, you know, somebody he has to pay for.
1: He's got infatuation,
0: yeah, hasn't
1: he?
0: He's been seeing her since he was 18, he's now 31. So 13 years, on and off, and he's been seeing other people in between times, so she's obviously, obviously got feelings for him, because she's been
1: She's been
0: seeing him and that, but she wants to keep things strictly private. Or maybe it's ethical for her to keep things private. So, and as they are. Maybe she's married, maybe she's not. Maybe she's quite happy just with the way things are. But, Marmaids, go around to your mum's house and have a Sunday dinner, because
1: he lives with mum and dad.
0: Well, there you go. You're looking for somebody to replace you, you know, to give you a cuddle and that. And that's all you want, and stop it. If you say, I want this to go any further, and she says no, that's it. You either stay as you are, or you do want me and find somebody else.
1: A whole decade has gone by without romance.
0: Yeah, 13 years.
1: Yeah.
0: I mean, he's 31 now. Started this at 18. Don't get a grip, son. Couldn't have gone anywhere.
1: Do you think he needs to cut the apron strings with mummy and
0: leave home? Yeah, get yourself a flat. You know, or maybe not. Maybe get an house.
1: Another job.
0: I don't know, yeah. Find something else to do. Because this ain't going nowhere. Oh, there you go. Is that good advice for him?
1: That's very good advice, Mr. T. Right. I will let Jamie know.
0: Okay. It's not somebody we know, is it? we're going to give you the answer to Nikki's Wet Wednesday Whistle on a Wednesday, plus the birthdays and all that coming up right after this.
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0: Robert Miles from One and One. Robert Miles here of Children fame, of course. And that featured the vocal talents of Polish singer Edita Gorniak. There's one for a trivia question for you. 24 minutes past 9, Wednesday the 12th of August, time that Mrs. T revealed her Wet Wednesday list on a Wednesday.
1: Yes.
0: So, in 3, 2, 1, Mrs. T, if you're ready.

0: It wasn't I've Got a Brand New Combine Harvester by the Wurzels, which was one of the guesses. It wasn't Too Unlimited, There's No Limit.
1: It could have been.
0: It was Sailing from Rod Stewart.
2: I'm sailing home again.
0: Written by somebody from Leek.
1: Really?
0: Did you know that?
1: No.
0: It must be true, you heard it on the radio.
1: And Leek is a long way away from the sea.
0: Congratulations to everybody who got that one right. You will go into the draw for the Six Towns Radio Breakfast Show goodies. It is, though, 25 minutes past nine, so it's probably time we did the birthdays. If it's your birthday today, happy birthday to you now in a strange quirk of fate. Mrs. Tia's got the birthdays today, and she's going to be testing me, so play along at home. No cheating now, no Googling. Let's just have guesses between us and see if you can beat me or see if I beat you. Off we go, Mrs. T.
1: Okie dokie, we've got seven things
0: seven,
1: today.
0: Seven, okay.
1: Yeah, let's start with the birthday of a young lady, I say young,
0: okay.
1: British folk singer-songwriter.
0: Yep.
1: Her name, Tanita Tickerham.
0: Oh, my mate Jason used to go to school with her, I'm pretty sure, down in Basingstoke.
1: Or did he?
0: Well, he says he did. He said she was simply known as Tanita there, you know.
2: Of love and hate.
0: I reckon I've got 5 years on her, so I reckon she's 54 today.
2: Tradition of love.
1: She's a little bit older.
0: Is she?
1: She's okay. In between our age and 54. Today, 57.
0: Okay.
2: Is calling you. You still feel safe inside. Although your mom's too proud. Your brother's ignored.
0: Happy birthday to Tim. Who's next?
1: Okay, next we have a singer professionally known as, well, no, his real name is August Darnell.
0: Oh, I know who that is.
1: You do?
0: Yes, King Creole, isn't it?
1: Kid Creole.
0: Kid Creole.
1: Yep.
0: This always reminds me of sitting on my very first plane journey I ever went on. It was a 2-hour radio show. And it was on loop, so I must have listened to it about 10 times going to a Hong Kong to see me dad. And this song was on there, or Kid Creole was on there.
1: Funky.
0: Yeah, I'm so that was 1980, 81, so I'm going to say that's, what, 50 years ago now?
1: Don't say

0: car.
1: I know. He's got to be 70.
0: He'd like you for that.
1: Would he?
0: He's 76
1: today. Is he?
0: Oh, okay. Kid Creole, yeah.
1: Has he still got his coconuts?
0: He does like a coconut or two. Yeah. Girl, I'm
1: at the peak. Before you break my back and have a heart attack. Next one.
0: Next one. We have got a member of Sparks. Or is it the Sparks?
1: It's just Sparks.
0: Are they brothers, aren't they?
1: Ron and... The other one.
0: The other
1: oh,
0: one.
1: Oh, don't do this to me, Ron and... Come on.
0: Anyway, I'll find that out. How old is Ron
1: Ron
0: today?
1: Ron
0: Male.
1: Ron Sparks.
0: Ron Spale. Male.
1: Now, they've... This 74, Russell. 75... Russell. Ron and Russell, of course it is. I played some Sparks earlier on. What a coincidence. Influenced, amongst others, Queen, The Darkness,

0: 75.
1: This is a great song, this is. Well, I'm a little confused because I wrote it down, right, from one website that he was 76 today.
0: Okay.
1: So you're 1 year out. However, Google is saying he's 81 today. So that's a 6 year difference, 5 year difference.
0: Yeah, he's not 81. It could be, but it doesn't seem that way. This town ain't big enough for both of us. It's just this town ain't big enough for both of us, not for the of us. It's just for both of us. No, it doesn't say the, for both of us. Do you want to listen again?
1: Yeah.

0: No, he definitely says
1: well,
0: the...
1: Well, he does there, but on the previous one, he didn't. Yeah, Blinkin' Ink. What next one?
0: Right. We are going to have a man whose real name is Anthony L. Ray. Any idea who he is?
1: No.
0: He's an American rapper, songwriter, etc. Okay. Sir Mix-a-Lot.
1: Oh, right. He likes big butts and he can't lie.

0: What film are you thinking of now?
1: Nutty Professor. I don't know.
0: I'm thinking of that one with Jennifer Aniston. And, you know what I mean. When they go off on a road trip.
1: With the Millers?
0: Yeah, they have to pretend they're a family.
1: With the... Sudeikis.
0: Jason Sudeikis. Yeah.
1: Okay, I've no idea. 60.
0: Bit older.
1: Is he? 65.
0: 63 today. Okay. I'm tired of magazines.
1: Sand flat butts all the thing. Okay, well, we'll end that just in case, because I haven't vetted that song. Next one,
0: we are going to go with a member of Culture Club. I know we've already played a bit of Culture Club today.
1: Right.
0: I think he's the guitarist and possibly the
1: Roy Hayes.
0: Roy Hay. Very short name.
1: Well.
0: Roy Hay. Girls that cross the street, you
1: never know who you might be, who's in disguise. Do you know what? Big in the 80s. He's got to be in his 60s, 67.
0: Close. He's 65 today.
1: Sorry, Roy. Do you think he's deaf?
0: Sorry?
1: I said, do you think he's deaf? Maybe he was at the same incident as Boy George was at, so maybe he's had to see the same ear doctor.
0: The ear doctor.
1: Next one, then.
0: Okay, next one is a fact.
1: Okay.
0: And I know you're going to get this one right, so let's get at least one out of seven today. So on this day, the 12th of August, in which year was A Hard Day's Night, the film by the Beatles, premiered? It premiered in the USA on which year? It's been a
1: hard day's night, and I've been you want me to answer this, don't you?
0: I do.
1: 1964.
0: Give yourself your first bear.

0: Yeah, so from one Beatles song to another one. We got any more?
1: We got one more, Mr.
0: Okay, go on then.
1: This man has a very unusual middle name. His middle name is Freuder.
0: Freuder. As in Frieda with a U.
1: F-R-E-U-D-E-R, Freuder. Mark Freuder Knopfler.
0: Oh, from Dire Straits.
1: Yeah.
0: You get a shiver in the dark. He's just the English Bob Dylan.
1: I think
0: listen
1: he's
0: the
1: great.
0: Way, listen to the way he sings. You get a shiver in the dark, it's raining in the pub in the meantime. Mark Knopfler is 72 today. I have no idea.
1: Higher.
0: Really?
1: Yep.
0: 75.
1: Higher.
0: 78.
1: 77.
0: Really?
1: Can you believe that?
0: No, he was at Live Aid.
1: 77 today.
0: I know. When you hear the music ring. Well, congratulations, you've played along at home and you beat me. I mean, did I get one right? Oh, I got the Beatles
1: you
0: right.
1: You
0: got the Beatles right, that was it.
1: It's woe betide if you got that one
0: a
1: wrong.
0: It's a given, that one, yeah. Too many faces. Congratulations if you played along at home. And once again, if you guessed Nicky's Wet Wednesday whistle on a Wednesday correctly, you will get into the draw for some Six Times Radio goodies. This is precious. No, it literally is precious. They're saying it again.

0: Precious. Say it again. When last time we were together, lying next to me. Old short song that is. Got some great songs coming up for you between now and the next hour anyway. Like I said, Thomas Dolby, Jade, Was Not Was, but a Queen, some Eternal. And some great tunes as well. Later on, we got Georgette driving you home in style. She'll be doing the Drive Time Show between 5 and 7 tonight. Danny M with his mixture of great old school and new school dance music between 7 and 9 before Carrie Snow hits the airwaves. Between 9 and 11 tonight, if it's local. Or if it's indie, it will be on Carrie's show. And as always, I say this every Wednesday, but if you are an indie band or a local band and you want some local exposure, then do get in touch with us via email. Put your email for the attention of Carrie. And it comes through to studio@sixtowns.co.uk. That's our email address. You can always contact the studio via the app or the website. Click on contact the studio, put the, for the attention of Carrie. And we forward all the stuff on to Carrie, and she will put your song in the show. So, give that a listen tonight. I'll be back with you in the morning. Mrs. T is on the holiday detail tonight, so she's not going to be here, but I will be, hopefully. I haven't had too many to drink whilst watching the eclipse tonight. You never know. Drink responsibly. And observe the sun responsibly. Don't go be looking straight at the sun and wake it up blind tomorrow, blinking ink. And none of that looking through your phone either. It will knacker your phone. Don't do it.
1: I'm looking at the forecast for tomorrow. Yeah. And I told you it's going to be 93 degrees.
0: Yeah, you did.
1: At 7 o'clock tomorrow night, it's still going to be 87. Can you believe that?
0: I can, yeah.
1: Wow.
0: I know.
1: And then Saturday, it's back down to 68.
0: I know, it's crazy, isn't it?
1: It's crazy, crazy.
0: Crazy in the coconut. Anyway, have a great... Well, the reason we're going so quickly now is because we're babysitting today. And we got the girlies, and they are whisking their way here. So good morning, Lola. Good morning, Poppy. I'll see you in 2 minutes' time. Anyway, have a great day. Keep it Six Downs Radio. Enjoy the eclipse tonight. We'll talk about it in the morning. Say ta-ra, Mrs. T.
1: Ta-ra, Mrs. T.

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And I think to myself, why now? Why me? 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
5: Hello, Severn Trent here. Great news. We've finished working on Ford Green Road and it's now open to traffic again, 6 weeks earlier than planned. Thanks for bearing with us. We're now moving on to Sneed Green, starting on Mornington Road and working into August. 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
1: The Prime Minister will chair a COBRA meeting over the extreme temperatures today as some parts of the UK brace for the fifth heatwave of the summer. Firefighters, farmers and NHS staff are all facing challenges due to the weather. Solar eclipse glasses have sold out ahead of the event today, with customers reportedly travelling miles to get them. It's been a real scramble for some, as this man knows only too well.
2: I did try a couple of opticians, you know, were near where I was living. They kind of just looked at me, oh no, sorry. I would have thought that that would have been an ideal thing for them to sell. I'm still hoping to be able to get some somewhere, you know, but my hopes are running out.
1: The eclipse will begin just after 6 p.m. and it will peak at slightly different times across the country. Some school children eligible for free school meals from September could miss out because their parents don't know they are. More than 500,000 extra children will come under the widened eligibility announced in June. And Rod Stewart cancelled the remainder of his US tour because of heart surgery. He's apologised to his fans but says he's already feeling better. From Radio News Hub, I'm Frankie Hersine.
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1: The government's emergency Cobra Committee will meet today in response to the extreme heat as the UK grapples with some more baking hot temperatures. It could hit up to 38 degrees Celsius tomorrow as senior firefighters warn the country faces a national emergency over wildfires. Tonight's the night millionsverse will be able to see the fullest solar eclipse for the next half a century. But it's been a huge scramble to get special eclipse glasses, with many retailers sold out.
2: On the website it said, hey, you can get 5 per person. And then they came around, they were saying, no, just 1 per person. We're almost certainly going to sell out. So there was people there joining the queue that had no chance of getting any glasses at all. So I got a pair.
1: A warning too, if you're in Scotland, the clouds might spoil the party. Andy Burnham says he wouldn't forgive himself if he didn't try to lessen the pain of PC Andrew Harper's family. He added he's doing all he can to stop his killers being released from prison as part of the early release scheme. And British sprinter Romel Glaive is officially the fastest man in Europe. He took the 100-metre gold at the European Athletics Championships in Birmingham last night. From Radio News Hub, I'm Frankie Hersine.
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We've got great tunes, some great chats, some regular guests and some special guests, as well as competitions that allow you to guess what stuff is. Yeah, I know, I don't know what it is either, but we're going to get through it together from 7am every weekday morning on the Six Towns Radio Breakfast Show.

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5: Hello, Severn Trent here. Great news. We finished working on Ford Green Road and it's now open to traffic again, 6 weeks earlier than planned. Thanks for bearing with us. We're now moving on to Sneed Green, starting on Mornington Road and working into August. We're also in Birches Head, Burslem and Hanley. 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
1: Today we can see the UK's fullest solar eclipse for the next 54 years. More than 90% of the sun will be obscured by the moon between 6:17pm and 8:06pm. Liz Avery is an astronomer at the Royal Observatory Greenwich.
2: Go a little bit darker, so it'll feel like a really, really cloudy day. Lots of people say as well they feel like it's a little bit eerie, because it's kind of not what you'd expect at that time of day.
1: Next, Andy Burnham says he will consider imposing a ban on disposable barbecues. It's because of the risk of further wildfires as extreme heat continues to grip parts of the UK. Home Office Minister Anna Turley has defended the government's proposals to house asylum seekers in former military bases in the British countryside. Turley says the sites would be self-contained and more manageable and affordable than housing them in hotels. And Gavin's Stacey star Melanie Walters says she is completely thrilled to be joining Strictly Come Dancing. The Welsh actress is the final name announced for the 2026 series. That's the latest from Radio News Hub. I'm Tanita Sim.
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4: 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Here's Jacqueline Young, a lawyer for Fair Pay UK.
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5: Hello, Severn Trent here. Great news. We've finished working on Ford Green Road and it's now open to traffic again, 6 weeks earlier than planned. Thanks for bearing with us. We're now moving on to Sneed Green, starting on Mornington Road and working into August. We're also in Birches Head, Burslem and Hanley. 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It's in our nature.
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1: A man described as a dangerous and predatory murderer has been sentenced at the Old Bailey to a whole life prison term for murdering two women. Simon Levy was convicted of murdering 53-year-old Carmen Valencia Trujillo and 39-year-old Cheryl Wilkins last year. The killings came after the 40-year-old seriously sexually assaulted another woman. Next, tonight's the night. Millions of us will be able to see the fully solar eclipse for the next half a century. More than 90% of the sun will be obscured by the moon. Liz Avery is an astronomer at the Royal Observatory, Greenwich.
2: Incredible set of cosmic coincidences for everything to line up in exactly the right place at exactly the right time.
1: Andy Burnham says he will consider imposing a ban on disposable barbecues because of the risk of further wildfires. It comes as extreme heat continues to grip parts of the UK. And Ricky Gervais has offered his support to The Office co-star Lucy Davis following her incurable breast cancer diagnosis. She's been met with messages of support from friends, former colleagues and fans. That's the latest from Radio News Hub. I'm Tanita Sims.
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0: Hi everybody, it's me, Torby, from the Six Towns Radio Breakfast Show, inviting you to join me every weekday from 7am. I know it's early, but I'm going to wake you with some great music, some great chat, and maybe the odd special guest. So why not wake up with another bright... Bleh. But not another take again. These things never go right. You know, I could spend a load of time doing these jingles, but I'm just going to tell you, it's a great show. Listening from 7am, you will not be disappointed.
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5: Hello, Seven Trent here. Great news. We finished working on Ford Green Road and it's now open to traffic again, 6 weeks earlier than planned. Thanks for bearing with us. We're now moving on to Sneed Green, starting on Mornington Road and working into August. 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
3: A man who murdered two women and sexually assaulted a third has been jailed for the rest of his life. 40-year-old Simon Levy killed grandmother Carmenza Valencia Trujillo in March 2025 and mother of four Cheryl Wilkins in August that year. Judge Mark Lucraft KC gave him the sentence.
4: As her mother says, they will keep her alive through their memories and the stories of her they will tell their children. Turning to the sentencing provisions. The sentence for murder is fixed by law. It must be imprisonment for life.
3: Andy Burnham says he will consider imposing a ban on disposable barbecues. It's because of the risk of further wildfires as extreme heat continues to grip parts of the UK. Drivers have been warned they may need to turn on their headlights during the solar eclipse. The RAC says the action might be necessary for vehicles who do not have automatic lights. And Gavin & Stacey star Melanie Walters says she's completely thrilled to be joining Strictly Come Dancing. That's the latest from Radio News Hub. I'm Tanita Sims.
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6: Hello, Severn Trent here. Great news. We've finished working on Ford Green Road and it's now open to traffic again, 6 weeks earlier than planned. Thanks for bearing with us. We're now moving on to Sneed Green, starting on Mornington Road and working into August. We're also in Birches Head, Burslem and Hanley. 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We'll do everything we can to finish the work safely and quickly. 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It's in our nature.
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1: A man described as a dangerous and predatory murderer has been sentenced at the Old Bailey to a whole life prison term for murdering two women. Simon Levy was convicted of murdering 53-year-old Carmen Valencia Trujillo and 39-year-old Cheryl Wilkins last year. Judge Mark Lucraft KC gave him the sentence.
2: This cannot be described in any way as a borderline case, and the appropriate order is a whole life order. And that is the order I impose in respect to counts 5 and 6.
1: The National Trust is to carry out a drone survey of the fire damage Dunwich Heath. It's because of fears that the inferno has exposed unexploded bombs from the Second World War. The conservation charity is warning people to stay away from the dangerous area. Tonight's the night. Millions of us will be able to see the fullest solar eclipse for the next half a century. Officials are warning us not to look at it without specialist glasses, though. And season 2 of Saturday Night Live UK will be on air next month. The first episode of the new series will be on Saturday, September 12th. That's the latest from Radio News Hub. I'm Tanita Sims.
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4: New figures from Fair Pay UK suggest 2/3 of people believe work traditionally carried out by women continues to be undervalued in 2026. Here's Jacqueline Young, a lawyer for Fair Pay UK.
5: We're bringing equal pay claims against the UK's biggest supermarkets. 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

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Then tune in to Nikki T when she rewinds the weekend every Sunday between 4 and 6. She'll be playing music like this

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6: Hello, Severn Trent here. Great news. We finished working on Ford Green Road and it's now open to traffic again, 6 weeks earlier than planned. Thanks for bearing with us. We're now moving on to Sneed Green, starting on Mornington Road and working into August. We're also in Birches Head, Burslem and Hanley. 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
1: A man who murdered two women and sexually assaulted a third has been jailed for the rest of his life. 40-year-old Simon Levi killed grandmother Carmenza Valencia Trujillo in March 2025 and mother of four Cheryl Wilkins in August that year. Judge Mark Lucraft KC gave him the sentence.
2: On counts five and six, therefore, the sentence is one of life imprisonment with a whole life order on each count. On counts one and two, life imprisonment on each count with a minimum term on each of 12 years. Those sentences are concurrent to each other.
1: Andy Burnham says he'll consider imposing a ban on disposable barbecues. It's because of the risk of further wildfires as extreme heat continues to grip parts of the UK. He'll chair an emergency COBRA committee later. And grouse shooting is a major contributor to the rural economy, according to a new study. August the 12th, the so-called glorious 12th, is when the red grouse season traditionally begins. Spokesman Ross Ewing said the season helps sustain rural skills and conserve landscapes and wildlife. That's the latest from Radio News Hub. I'm Jonathan Deutsch.
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1: 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Every drop is a waterfall. 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
5: Hello, Seven Trent here. Great news. We finished working on Ford Green Road and it's now open to traffic again, 6 weeks earlier than planned. Thanks for bearing with us. We're now moving on to Sneed Green, starting on Mornington Road and working into August. We're also in Birches Head, Burslem and Hanley. 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It's part of the UK's wider big upgrade, improving essential infrastructure. We'll do everything we can to finish the work safely and quickly. 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It's in our nature.
1: 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Across Stoke-on-Trent and Newcastle under Lyme. 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

0: across Stoke-on-Trent and Newcastle-under-Lyme, on DAB, online and on mobile. 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
1: A man who murdered two women and sexually assaulted a third has been jailed for the rest of his life. 40-year-old Simon Levi killed grandmother Carmenza Valencia Trujillo in March 2025 and mother of four Cheryl Wilkins in August that year. Judge Mark Lucraft KC gave him the sentence.
2: As her mother says, they will keep her alive through their memories and the stories of her they will tell their children. Turning to the sentencing provisions. The sentence for murder is fixed by law. It must be imprisonment for life.
1: Andy Burnham says he'll consider imposing a ban on disposable barbecues because of the risk of further wildfires. It comes as extreme heat continues to grip parts of the UK. The PM will chair an emergency Cobra committee later. And today marks the so-called Glorious 12th, the date when the red grouse shooting season traditionally begins. And a new study says it's good for the rural economy. Spokesman Ross Ewing said the season helps conserve landscapes and wildlife and sustain rural skills. That's the latest from Radio News Hub. I'm Jonathan Deutsch.
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4: New figures from Fair Pay UK suggest two-thirds of people believe work traditionally carried out by women continues to be undervalued in 2026. Here's Jacqueline Young, a lawyer for Fair Pay UK.
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6: Hello, Severn Trent here. Great news. We finished working on Ford Green Road and it's now open to traffic again, 6 weeks earlier than planned. Thanks for bearing with us. We're now moving on to Sneed Green, starting on Mornington Road and working into August. We're also in Birches Head, Burslem and Hanley. 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
1: A man described as a dangerous and predatory murderer has been sentenced at the Old Bailey to a whole life prison term for murdering two women. Simon Levy was convicted of murdering 53-year-old Carmen Valencia Trujillo and 39-year-old Cheryl Wilkins last year. Judge Mark Lucraft KC gave him the sentence.
2: This cannot be described in any way as a borderline case, and the appropriate order is a whole life order, and that is the order I impose in respect to counts 5 and 6. You will be in prison for life and there will be a whole life order.
1: Four men have been found guilty of killing a member of an organised crime group. 45-year-old Thomas Samuel was kidnapped in 2019 in Birmingham by three men claiming to be from Interpol. Football, and Lionel Messi has cast doubt on his future following the death of his father last week, aged 68. Jorge Messi died on Saturday in hospital in his hometown of Rosario following a long illness. He'd previously acted as his son's agent. That's the latest from Radio News Hub. I'm Jonathan Deutsch.
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5: Hello, Severn Trent here. Great news. We finished working on Ford Green Road and it's now open to traffic again, 6 weeks earlier than planned. Thanks for bearing with us. We're now moving on to Sneed Green, starting on Mornington Road and working into August. We're also in Birches Head, Burslem and Hanley. 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We'll do everything we can to finish the work safely and quickly. 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It's in our nature.
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0: across Stoke-on-Trent and Newcastle-under-Lyme, on DAB, online and on mobile. 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
1: A man who murdered two women and sexually assaulted a third has been jailed for the rest of his life. 40-year-old Simon Levy killed grandmother Carmenza Valencia Trujillo in March 2025 and mother of four Cheryl Wilkins in August that year. Judge Mark Lucraft KC gave him the sentence.
2: On counts five and six, therefore, the sentence is one of life imprisonment with a whole life order on each count. On counts one and two, life imprisonment on each count with a minimum term on each of 12 years. Those sentences are concurrent to each other and concurrent to the sentences on counts five and six.
1: Four men have been found guilty of killing a member of an organised crime group. 45-year-old Thomas Samuel was kidnapped in 2019 in Birmingham by three men claiming to be from Interpol. And in cricket, returning England Test captain Joe Root says there'll be no midnight curfew on the players under his tenure, as was the case when Ben Stokes was leading the team. The rule was brought in after a number of late-night incidents on the tours of New Zealand and Australia. That's the latest from Radio News Hub. I'm Jonathan Deutsch.
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For all those confused souls. It's not Danny M. It's me, Lee Ralphie, of the Monday Drive Time Show. Yes, tonight I'm covering Danny, who's having a family holiday. Hope he's enjoying it so far in France. We just opened up there with Remember Monday, Happier. A song there, Remember Monday. I remember it like it was 2 days ago. But there we go. Right, yeah, so obviously it is Six Sound Radio, but no doubt everybody is currently outside with, hopefully, your glasses on and looking at the eclipse. Because I'm just looking out the window. I can't see the sun direct, but I can see how dark it is going now, so it must be closer. I hope you're enjoying this occasion, because it is not back again for another 50 years. Now, I remember the time when it happened in around 1998. So yes, that's how old I am. I was 14 years old and I can remember it then. With the little cool glasses that you could do when we look at the sun, and you thought you were like super, super cool with them. But yes, I hope you enjoy it. The kids are enjoying it, because that's what it's about as well. It's a phenomenon. So there we go. Right, if you want to throw in a request tonight, you can do it the following ways. You can text me here at the studio. You have to start your text with 6TR, followed by your message to 88 440 8840. 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Right, I'm going to play some Style Council and some Take That. So stay tuned, enjoy the eclipse, and enjoy the music with me, Lee Ralphie, on Six Sound Radio.

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Kasabian. Bit of Stevie. Yeah, Six Tones Radio. It's not Danny M, it's Lee Ralphie. Covering for Danny M tonight. Of course, the back end of the eclipse is now drifting away, apparently. I'll be honest, I was looking out the window and I could start thinking, I was expecting it to go really dark. I mean, it's gone dull. But not dark, dark. And I've seen photos and videos and it doesn't look very, I'm not quite impressed with this eclipse this time. Not compared to the one in the 90s, kids, I'm sorry. But you got another chance in 50 years. So there we go, but hey, it's an experience, people have experienced it, so there we go. I'm going to shut up about it now anyway. So yes, it is Six Towns Radio, I am Lee Ralphie, and of course I do the Monday Dry Climb Show 5 till 7, but tonight it is Wednesday, so I need to make sure that I'm giving the correct information and times. Because usually when I cover Danny M, I usually get the time wrong. I always say it's like 6:30 or 5:30. It's not, it's 7:25. So there we go, I've got it right this time. Couple of shout outs, a big shout out to my dad Glenn and Minnie the cat, meow. And of course, a big shout out to my mum Iris and stepdad Mick, who are also tuned in. They've just mentioned they were looking at the old eclipse themselves. There we go. Right, I just said I'm not going to mention it, and then I mentioned it again. There we go. I'm getting a bit mad. Right, I'm going to play some Martin Garrix and Ed Sheeran and then the Voice of the Beehive as well coming up. So stay tuned. Six Town Radio, it is your show. It is the community radio station here in Tunstall. So your show, your requests, we will play them if we have them. Let's have this. Martin Garrix, Ed Sheeran, repeat it.

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1: You know you got to have them.
2: You know you got to be strong.
0: Oh yeah, you thought she was in the studio then, didn't you?
2: You can't be by you. You know you got to have them.
0: Yes, if you've got dreams, never give up. 6 Town Radio. It's Lee Ralphie. No Danny M tonight. I can feel how everyone is so gutted that Danny M is not in. But I'm sure he'll be back next week, dropping those tunes here on the airwaves. Entertaining you lot, but he is in France with his family. He's having a well-deserved break, so there we go. Right, obviously the football has kicked in. Last weekend was the Carabao Cup. Not a good result for Port Vale, but Stoke City, of course, winning. And in the second round, where they will take on Hull City at home. We thought we avoided them this season. Obviously not. They wanted us to play Hull. But there we go. But yes, the league starts this weekend. Of course, Port Vale are away to Oldham Athletic. 12:30 kickoff there. And Stoke are at home to Swansea City with a 3 o'clock kickoff there as well. So there we go. It starts. That is it now. That is where relationships start going downhill because people just go out and watch the football.

So there's your weekends done. And of course, local football, non-league football's already started. Hanley Town did really well. That's my club. I do the stadium announcing there as well. They won 3-0 last night against Wythenshawe, so well done, Hanley. And hopefully we'll continue that for the rest of the season. There we go. Right, I'm going to play some Nina Cherry. We've got some Prodigy coming up as well, and some Olivia Rodrigo. So stay tuned as I cover Danny M here on Six Stones Radio. You know what to do.

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6: Hello, Severn Trent here. Great news. We finished working on Ford Green Road and it's now open to traffic again, 6 weeks earlier than planned. Thanks for bearing with us. We're now moving on to Sneed Green, starting on Mornington Road and working into August. 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

hate to give the satisfaction asking how you're doing now. How's the castle built off people you pretend to care about? Just what you wanted. 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

0: Olivier Rodrigo. 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
1: Damn vampire.
0: Still young, but quite a big star. Down, there we go. Can't believe it is 10 to 8 already. Yes, I got the time right. There you go. yes, we've got an hour left of the show, of course, coming up from 9. It is the Indie Show. So, Carrie Snow with the Indie Show. I have not said that for a long, long time. Of course, I used to do the drive time on Wednesdays. But I moved to Mondays because I don't really know why. because Mondays are... on a Wednesday, my son used to do football. Now he doesn't do it on football, Wednesday football. But, you know, he's moved to Monday football now. Well, Mark, I'm not changing again. So there we go. But, right. Yes, it is 10 to 8. I'm going to play some Taylor Swift, some Bjork, and then we're going to go into the news and after news. We're going to have a bit of Sam Fender. And I will do my famous birthdays just for you. So here we go. Taylor Swift and Bjork and the news. Enjoy Six Times Radio with Lee Ralphie.

0: across Stoke-on-Trent and Newcastle-under-Lyme, on DAB, online and on mobile. 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
1: Andy Burnham has urged retailers to withdraw disposable barbecues from sale in an effort to prevent wildfires as the heatwave continues. The PM wants barbecues pulling from shelves as he warned extreme heat conditions could be with us for some time yet. His comments followed the government's emergency COBRA meeting in response to the prolonged spell of exceptionally hot weather. As temperatures soar into the high 30s in the UK's fifth heatwave of the year, people with cancer are being warned to take extra precautions. Anthony Cunliffe's from Macmillan.
2: We did see in June and July, through the heatwaves then, significant 300% increase in visits to our information about for cancer people during heat waves. So we do know that people are considering that they may be at higher risk and wanting advice on how to best manage that.
1: And in football, Lionel Messi's cast doubt on his future following the death of his father last week, aged 68. Jorge Messi died on Saturday in hospital in his hometown of Rosario following a long illness. He'd previously been his son's agent. That's the latest from Radio News Hub. I'm Jonathan Deutsch.
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0: Across Stoke-on-Trent, Newcastle-under-Lyme and beyond. 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

Yeah, Six Town Radio. I'm Lee Ralphie. Standing in for Danny M tonight. Time is 8:05. Bit of Sam Fender, a little bit closer. The Geordie singer. Phenomenal Geordie singer. So there we go. Right, I'm going to do this. If you listen to our Drive Time show on a Monday, 5 till 7, you know that we do this. Famous birthdays. So I'm going to do it today for the 12th of August. So it's a double this week. So there we go. Right, the first one is Rudy Pankow, 29, a TV actor. He rose to fame after being cast as JJ on the Netflix series Outer Banks. He was also cast on The Politician. He was also known for having played young Sam in the movie Uncharted and Erwin Van Diver in Accidental Texans. So there you go. I apologise if it's finger. He's so hot in the studio. I've got a fan running and I'm still red hot. Tyson Fury is 38, of course. Everyone knows him. The British and Irish heavyweight boxing champion. He competed for Ireland in the Olympic Games. He has won the WBA, the IBF, WBO and the IBO titles, along with being named Fighter of the Year in 2015 by The Ring. Obviously, he's got his brother Tommy Fury, who also boxes and stuff like that. But, you know, he is due to be fighting, hopefully, Anthony Joshua. Well, can't see it happening. Cara Delevingne is 34, of course, a model. Fashion model who was seen as the face of Burberry, Chanel, Moschino, Oscar De La Renta and Stella McCartney. Yvette Nicole Brown, 55, is a TV actress, appeared on popular TV shows including Chuck, House, Boston Legal and That 70s Show. She also starred in cult comedy Community, CBS's The Odd Couple, and later lent her voice on the Disney series Eleanor of Avalor. Imani Hakim, 33, is a TV actress who best known for her role in the sitcom Everybody Hates Chris. In 2014, she also played the title character in the Gabby Douglas story. Peter Krause, 61, is a TV actor. Played the role of Adam Braverman in the television series Parenthood and played the role of Nate Fisher in HBO's 6 Feet Under. He was cast as Bobby Nash in 911 as well, in over 70 episodes for that one. Savannah Lee May, 26, TV actress, Nickelodeon actress, was cast as Buttercup in the series Night Squad. She played the character Ava in the 2019 Lifetime movie The Secret Lives of Cheerleaders and the role of Carrie in Julie and the Phantoms. Next one, Casey Affleck, 51, actor, also plays supporting roles in films such as Good Will Hunting and Ocean's 11. He won an Academy Award for his starring role as Lee Chandler in the 2016 film Manchester by the Sea. He also earned an Academy Award nomination for his role in the 2000 film The Assassination of Jesse James. He appeared as Tom Myers in the first two American Pie movies as well. So there we go. And, of course, you know the name. He is the younger brother of Ben Affleck. Sir Mix-a-Lot, 63, of course, rapper. Born Anthony Ray, but he's better known as Sir Mix-a-Lot. And, of course, sang the song Baby Got Back. I like big butts and I couldn't lie. Bruce Greenwood, 70 years old, TV actor. Starred as Captain Christopher Pike in the new Star Trek films and the voice of Bruce Wayne, Batman in the animated series Young Justice. Michael Ian Black is a comedian. He's a 55 comedian actor and one of the founding members of the popular sketch groups The State and Stella. Lakeith Stanfield, 35, movie actor. Beginning his film career, has accumulated roles as Marcus in the 2013 film Short Term 12, also in The Purge, Anarchy, Selma, Snowden, Get Out and War Machine. Jim Beaver, 76, TV actor, best known for his role as Bobby Singer in the CW thriller Supernatural and as David Milch on the HBO Western Deadwood. And last but not least, we'll go Marion Riviera, 42, TV actress, Filipino entertainer, who released a platinum album and starred on the popular telenovela Marie Mar. Try saying that for a few drinks.
So, but there you go. If you are celebrating today, let me know. You could text me, start your text with 6TR, followed by your message to 88440, email studio at sixtowns.co.uk, or drop us a message on the app or on any socials. Right, I'm going to play some Lenny Kravitz, and also coming up soon, we've got some Declan McKenna, so stay tuned. Lee Ralphie here on Six Towns Radio.

0: 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Across Stoke-on-Trent, Newcastle-under-Lyme and beyond, this is Six Towns Radio.
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Palomino. He's from the Netflix series Nobody Wants This. Kiss me goodbye like there's nothing. Bit of a country vibe. If you're into your country, then Mondays 3 till 5, Country with G. Talking to John as if you love your indie and new music. Coming up next, Carrie Snow from 9 o'clock. Carrie Snow with the Indie Show. And you can catch me on Monday, 5 till 7. 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
5: Hello, Seven Trent here. 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We finished working on Ford Green Road and it's now open to traffic again, 6 weeks earlier than planned. Thanks for bearing with us. We're now moving on to Sneed Green, starting on Mornington Road and working into August. We're also in Birches Head, Burslem and Hanley. 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

Hi, I'm Carrie, and this is the Six Towns Radio Indie Show. It's that time of the week when Six Towns Radio spends 2 hours bringing you some of the very best new alternative music releases. Our opening track came from Div, who've announced that their new album, Zirp, that's Z-I-R-P, is due on the 30th of October. Alongside the album news, they shared the lead single, and it was called The Fountain. The album title, Zirp, is named for zero interest rate policies. Their only upcoming UK date is at Pitchfork Music Festival in London on the 7th of November. Next up, we go over to Chicago, where Chicago indie rock band Reserva shared a new single last Wednesday. It's called Spirit Fauna. Three of the band were releasing music as the Laureates in 2018, but after their vocalist-guitarist Chad Preston stepped away to care for his wife, after she passed in 2022, they came back as a four-piece, and their new name of Reserva.

From Reserva, that was Spirit Fauna. Next up is a track due out in just a couple of hours. It's called Best Friend, and it comes from London-based New Zealand-formed five-piece Not My Wife. It follows on from their debut, which was Home Alone. Lyrically, the track is about the duality of relationships and how two people can be living within the same reality while experiencing it quite differently.

That's due out in just a couple of hours. It's Best Friend and it came from Not My Wife. Back in May, four-piece post-punk band from London, Bug Eye, released their debut album, The Shape of Things. At the end of July, they shared the track This Is What I Want as a single from the album.

0: Let's not be clear. From their recent album, that was Bug Eye with This Is What I Want.
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0: Nottingham post-punk quartet Do Nothing have released a second single from their forthcoming second studio album, Friend World. The album's set for release on the 6th of November via Submarine Cat Records. The new single is called Act Natural. It examines the creeping habit of running on autopilot. They're going to be playing in Nottingham on the 7th of November.

from their upcoming album that was Do Nothing and Act Natural, and another band with an upcoming album, Abashed. On the 9th of October, Dublin-based indie rock band Abashed will be releasing their debut album, Poor Advice. Ahead of the album, they shared a new single last Friday, and it's called Terror at TV. Abashed are going to be playing in Nottingham on the 27th of October and Manchester on the 29th. All other dates are on their social pages.

their upcoming album that's bashed with Terror TV. On the 18th of September, Edinburgh synth pop duo Both Hands are going to be releasing their debut album Be Like a Mountain in a Moonlit Way. It'll be on limited edition vinyl and digital services through Lost Map Records. The duo who shared the third single from it, the stripped back Ladder, with the album title coming from a line in the track.

We stripped back track there from Both Hands, and it's called Ladder, and it's taken from their upcoming album. Dobro is the final single release ahead of the release of It Goes On, the debut album from Manchester's West Side Cowboy. The album's due on the 21st of August via Island Records. They have a lengthy EU and UK tour this autumn, but I understand that all UK dates are already sold out.

0: From West Side Cowboy, that was Dobro. In 2023, Cardiff band HMS Morris released their third album, Dollar Lizard Money Zombie. They've announced their fourth studio album, Saki Hacks, will be released through Bubble Wrap Collective on the 30th of October. Ahead of the album, they shared the track Glue on digital platforms, and you can catch them in Manchester on the 1st of October.
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brand new track from HMS Morris, and it's called Glue. Taken from their forthcoming album, North 16, Joe Bartlett and Neil Haydock have released a new single, a stripped-back folk song about destiny and hope, and it's called Let It Happen. Joe and Neil have been collaborating over this year, leading to the 10-track album.

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You need another lover who can clear those skies. Then it only takes a moment to get inside the heavens.

track's called Let It Happen. It's a brand new single from Joe Bartlett and Neil Haydock. Dublin collective Action Rec released their album One More Shot at the end of May and have wasted no time announcing that their second album of the year, Nuisance, is due in October. It's a concept album started some time ago. They've shared the first track from it, and it's titled Evolve.

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7: Hello, Severn Trent here. Great news. We finished working on Ford Green Road and it's now open to traffic again, 6 weeks earlier than planned. Thanks for bearing with us. We're now moving on to Sneed Green, starting on Mornington Road and working into August. We're also in Birches Head, Burslem and Hanley. 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
2: 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Across Stoke-on-Trent and Newcastle under Lyme. 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
1: State are a Bristol-based post-punk alt-rock band, and at the end of July they shared their second single Alive. It's been shared on all streaming platforms with an accompanying music video. The track is taken from their upcoming debut album, Headstrong.

track was called Alive, and it's the brand new one from State. Based in Manchester, Mancunian, and that's one word, are a four-piece indie rock band who draw on the musical heritage of their home city. In June, they released a double A-sided single, and this evening I have one of those tracks, and it's called Lift It All. They have upcoming live dates in Oldham on the 30th of August and in Liverpool on the 4th of September, with details on their social pages.

Mancunian. That was one half of their recently released double A-side, and it was called Lift It All. I've now got a triple play with tracks from three of the albums released last week. And first up, I've got a track from As We Once Were, the fourth album from The Anchoress. That's a musical project of Welsh artist Catherine Ann Davis. The album includes a number of guest vocalists, including on this track Damsels, Where She Duets with Yves Wilder. My middle track comes from London six-piece Man, Woman, Chainsaw. They released their brilliant debut album, Cannonball. From it, I'm going to play Nosedive, which they previously shared as a single. As part of their UK tour, you can catch them playing in Manchester on the 22nd of September and in Birmingham on the 6th of October. The final track is called Takeoff and Landings, and it's a title track and opening track on a new album from progressive post-rock band Bin of Celestial Birds. It's a concept album about adventure, travel, and the journey of life. You can catch them live in Manchester on the 25th of October.

Hope you enjoyed that triple play. It had tracks from three albums released last Friday. The first track was called Damsels and it came from the new album from The Anchoress. That track featured Eves Wilder. That was followed by a track from Man Woman Chainsaw and it was called Nosedive. And finally, you heard Takeoffs and Landings and it came from Din of Celestial Gods. My next track isn't a brand new one as it came out early this year. But it does come from an artist here in Stoke-on-Trent. The artist is Rob Rum Presents, and the track is called Yeah, We're Lovers. It was written about his wife who sadly passed. You'll find the track on YouTube.

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0: On the 5th of September, Plant will be releasing their self-titled debut album. Ahead of that album, they're going to be releasing their debut single, Ursula, in just 3 days on the 15th of August on digital platforms. Plant began as a remote collaboration between songwriter Spencer Sedlock and producer and multi-instrumentalist Daniel Tudor Edwards during lockdown.

was a brand new track from Plant and it's called Ursula. And now before we get on to some rock, I've got something a little bit different. And it comes from Irish composer, pianist and producer Sarah Power. She released Prelude to E Minor Reimagined last Friday. And it's a bold and deeply personal reimagining of Chopin's work after asking the question, what if the great composer had been born in today's world? Her work has been featured across major television productions.

Hope you're feeling nice and chilled after that track from Sarah Power called Prelude in E Minor Reimagined, but we're now back with some rock. After a long hiatus, Reading indie band The Race have returned with a four-track EP, Family. It's due on the 23rd of October, with the EP exploring the vulnerability of ageing, the anxieties of raising children, and fragile hope that binds generations together. From the EP, this is the most recent single release, and it's called D of E.

Taken from the upcoming EP, that was The Race with D of E. 3 Days of Wonder are a young Devon rock band aged between 17 and 20 who've played festivals around Devon. Early this year, they supported Dodgy at Torquay Arena. Their new single is called Over and Out, and it's available across digital platforms.

0: That was a new single from Three Days of Wonder, and it's called Over and Out. With his debut album due in September, Nashville-based alt rocker James Bruner has shared a new track from it. It's called Hypnotized. James is finalising his plans for UK dates in the autumn.
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James Bruner, that was Hypnotized. Formed in Wicklow, Ireland, post-punk band Bin Men shared their latest single at the end of July and it's titled Talking to Robots. It lyrically explores modern relationships, loneliness and the growing role of technology in everyday life. Their debut EP is expected later this year.

latest single from Bin Men, and it's called Talking to Robots. Mark Donachy is a singer-songwriter from the west of Scotland who released his first single around 15 months ago. Ahead of supporting Carl Faulkner at The View later this year, he's released his second single. It's called Don't Hang Up. It's a track about new love filled with hope, optimism and self-doubt.

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6: Hello, Severn Trent here. Great news. We've finished working on Ford Green Road and it's now open to traffic again, 6 weeks earlier than planned. Thanks for bearing with us. We're now moving on to Sneed Green, starting on Mornington Road and working into August. We're also in Birches Head, Burslem and Hanley. 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
0: On the 7th of August, Kayoshi Station released their latest track, Take It Anyway, across all digital platforms. It's a confrontational alt-rock single targeting misinformation, surveillance, consumerism and systems that profit from public frustration.

From Kyoshi Station, that was called Take It Anyway. Good Vibes Roller Coaster is a rock and roll collective created by New Forest-based songwriter and guitarist Matt Watson. They're planning on an EP release later this month, and ahead of the EP, they shared a new single called I Don't Care.

You've just heard from Good Vibes Roller Coaster with I Don't Care, and that's almost it for another week here on Six Towns Radio Indie Show. Thank you so much for joining me. I'll be back at 9 p.m. next Wednesday, and I'll have another 2 hours of brand new music, so do join me then. Don't forget that if you missed any of our shows here on Six Towns Radio, you can catch up online or on the Six Towns Radio app. It's now time for our final track for this week, and it comes from here in Stoke-on-Trent, and it's from pop punk outfit Peter 118. They've played at Nantwich Jazz Festival and at Slam Dunk. This is their latest single, This Town. Until next week, have a great one, keep safe, and farewell.

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Now where do we go? 2 hours of me every Monday and Tuesday around your lunchtime, 1 till 3. We'll have all good music, we'll have chat, we'll talk about what's going on locally, get in touch with me, and you will have your name mentioned on the radio. 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
5: Hello, Seven Trent here. Great news. We've finished working on Ford Green Road and it's now open to traffic again, 6 weeks earlier than planned. Thanks for bearing with us. We're now moving on to Sneed Green, starting on Mornington Road and working into August. We're also in Birches Head, Burslem and Hanley. 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It's in our nature.
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Hi everybody, it's me, Toby, from the Six Towns Radio Breakfast Show, inviting you to join me every weekday from 7am. I know it's early, but I'm going to wake you with some great music, some great chat, and maybe the odd special guest. So why not wake up with not another take again. These things never go right. You know, I could spend a load of time doing these jingles, but I'm just going to tell you, it's a great show. Listening from 7am, you will not be disappointed.

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Then tune in to Nikki T when she rewinds the weekend every Sunday between 4 and 6. She'll be playing music like this

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6: Hello, Severn Trent here. Great news. We finished working on Ford Green Road and it's now open to traffic again, 6 weeks earlier than planned. Thanks for bearing with us. We're now moving on to Sneed Green, starting on Mornington Road and working into August. 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